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Something's

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So Prince's estate put out a collection of songs called Timeless. But problem, not getting the best.

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Go Brewers. We're just looking at team gear for the playoffs. 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You know somebody who has tickets. 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

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I'm Christina. Let's talk awesome news of the week. It's Feel Good Friday. 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

It's official. Joe Coy is coming to Milwaukee, and B97.3 is excited about it. The Coy Meets World Tour. Oh, that's cute. I like the play on the words there. For Boy Meets World? Okay, you get it right. Miller Life Theater in April, this spring. Man, what a-

0: 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Tonight, we're going to watch, you know, Goo Goo Dolls take the stage, along with BTS and Kenny Chesney. Oh, we can't wait. It's going to be great. You'll be able to watch on Disney Plus and Hulu, like now. Or you can flip over to our sister station right here in Milwaukee on V100.7.
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And do you hear Alanis Morissette is putting out a holiday album? 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

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We're just looking at team gear for the playoffs. 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

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Well, tomorrow is Talk Like a Pirate Day. I'm not going to do it, I promise you. But Long John Silver is giving away free meals if you dress like one.

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This or that on Saturday morning. Bob Hauer here. Sweater weather or tank top weather? 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

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Perfect way to start each weekday morning's Feel Good Mornings with Joe. The vibe just feels a whole lot different.

Hey, it's Jel from Feel Good Mornings on V97.3. This past week, we gave away Trans-Siberian Orchestra tickets, so maybe that got you thinking about Christmas. You see the Christmas stuff in the stores. We'll be Milwaukee's home for the holidays soon. I know, too soon, but it's exciting to think about. 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

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It is Milwaukee's feel-good station. Hope you're enjoying your Saturday morning so far. Bob Howard here, night one of the iHeartRadio Music Festival. 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

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We

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Your Saturday morning going well so far? Bob Howard here. 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

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Whoa.

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Bob Howard, night one of the iHeartRadio Music Festival last night at T-Mobile Arena in Vegas. 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

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Bob Howard here. 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Oh, man, so iconic. The performance is amazing, especially the Goo Goo.

Mariah on B97.3. We are Milwaukee's Feel Good Station. Great to have you on Saturday afternoon. My name is Bob Hauer. Wherever you're going to spend.

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His best song for advice would have been It Wasn't Me. 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

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This past week, we gave away Trans-Siberian Orchestra tickets, so maybe that got you thinking about Christmas. 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I know, too soon, but it's exciting to think about. 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

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Not just the Goo Goo Dolls, but Weezer sounded amazing. 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

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Hope you're enjoying your Saturday afternoon so far. Bob Howard here. 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One of the amazing performances. Oh, who didn't love Weezer last night?

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It's Milwaukee's Feel Good Station. If you're enjoying your Saturday afternoon, my name is Bob Howard. 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

Cher on B97.3, Milwaukee's Feel Good Station, after 2 o'clock on Saturday afternoon. Yeah, Bob Hauer here. So glad to spend time together. For Nicole, thanks for having us on in Waukesha. Here's Shaboozey.

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Absolutely phenomenal so far. Goo Goo Dolls' performance last night absolutely tore the house down. Highlights in minutes.

0: 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Got Milwaukee's Feel Good Station. Hope you're enjoying your Saturday afternoon so far. Pop Hour here. Night one of the iHeartRadio Music Festival last night at T-Mobile Arena in Vegas. So many phenomenal performances. Tops on the list for me. Goo Goo Dolls performing on stage.
1: It's lonely where you are. Come back down. Now I'm telling your name. Yeah.
0: Singing along with the two. Tonight, Benson Boone, a part of it. Smashing Pumpkins going to be as well. You can watch it on Disney Plus and Hulu.
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Sweater weather or tank top weather? 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

0: 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Sweater weather or tank top weather? This or that? Which would you prefer? This is officially the last Saturday of summer. So fall starts after 7 o'clock on Tuesday. Ben, what are you thinking?
1: Tank top weather. I don't love bundling up in a lot of clothes. So warmer weather is always where I'm preferring.
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I know, too soon, but it's exciting to think about. 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

0: 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And before you go,
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Steady Swims with Lose Control on B97.3, Milwaukee's feel-good station. As I mentioned earlier, it is night two of our iHeartRadio Music Festival. And yes, you can watch it from the comfort of your couch. Everything kicks off at 9:30. 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

I tried to do this hack that my neighbors did a couple of years ago, and it worked until it didn't. How to have natural fall plants. Coming up next on B97.3.

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Sabrina Conti here. Thanks for having us on this Saturday afternoon. A couple of years ago, my neighbors on the corner, who I'll be completely honest, drive me nuts. They ended up leaving their pumpkins out. And I was like, well, that looks so terrible. They're just rotting pumpkins right there on the sidewalk. The dogs come in. They're on an electric fence. They bark at my dog every time. As you can tell, they're not my favorite people. But then I noticed they did that on purpose, or maybe they didn't, but they ended up getting pumpkins the next year. So I was like, that's a great idea. I spend all this money and I do like this fairy pumpkin like tower every year. It's like $70 for a couple of pumpkins. Why don't I do that and just leave them somewhere in the yard so they can also become a plant next year? Well, that did happen. And then the deer found them. So I got to see the pumpkin right before it started to become a real pumpkin. And then the deer ate it. I'm going to have to put that in the backyard next year with the fence.

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Alex Wharton with Ordinary. They say the

Maybe you are not ready for all things pumpkin spice, but you're looking into leaning towards those fall temperatures and treats. Starbucks has a new beverage and a new cookie, which I thought was a beverage. 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

Do you ever just go to a store to look at one of these? I feel like it is never a reality. You always come home with it. That's coming up next on B97.3. It's The Outfield with an 80s sing-along.

Keeping you company on this Saturday afternoon, all things weekend mode, hopefully for you on B97.3. We've got Milwaukee's Feel Good Station to keep you company. So my daughter and I went to PetSmart the other day to look at a cat. Who goes to this? You never go look at a kitten, right? You always bring them home with you. But I used a lot of willpower. I waited 24 hours to put the application on the kitty. And because I waited 24 hours, of course, we did not get the kitty. This is all an adult conversation with myself as to whether or not I'm ready for another cat. I lost my grumpy cat, Camilla, after 15 years together. She was so bad. She was my absolute favorite, but she was also very destructive, right? It's hard to get into a zone where you're like, yeah, there's peace in the house. What can I do to mess with it right now? Get a kitten or a puppy. But they all need homes, so we'll see. That one wasn't the one for us. I'll keep you posted on my kitten search. It's B97.3, Milwaukee's Feel Good Station.

Always been a huge fan of that song. And Alessia Cara, you know she's Italian. It's B97.3, Milwaukee's feel-good station. I, too, am first-generation Italian-American, but I'm going to Spain in a couple of days. I don't speak a lick of Spanish, so I did start Spanish lessons this weekend. It's going to be an uphill battle. 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

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This past week, we gave away Trans-Siberian Orchestra tickets. So maybe that got you thinking about Christmas. You see the Christmas stuff in the stores. We'll be Milwaukee's home for the holidays soon. I know, too soon, but it's exciting to think about. Right now, it's the 80s to today and the best music for a better weekend on V97.3.

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